0: De B fout.
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2: 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This is Captain Kim speaking. Welcome aboard Benga Airways. After takeoff, we'll pump up the sound system, 'cause we're going.

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2: Informer, you know, say that I'm a snowman, I go blam. 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

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'Cause the sun will always shine.

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1: Oh, it's beautiful. But wait a minute, isn't this?
0: Yeah, yes it is.
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0: 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Cue music. 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
1: 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Song goes out. Yo. Yeah. Aisha. All my sisters, y'all. Yeah.